This is 2SC with Billy Joel. Very good morning to rural fire service personnel, fireys, permanent town brigades. Good morning, team. All that have given their services in the past. Have a great day today. We've got some savage garden coming your way very shortly. It's a bit wet to be out there in the garden today. 10 past 11, and Zed has sent me this email. Hi, Graham. I wanted to raise issues affecting Milton and Ulladulla and the talk of some of the locals. And it's

thirst of blood to terrorize your neighborhood. And whosoever shall be found without the soul for

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It's fair to say we can't do two push-ups or two sit-ups, so we'll play two songs from the one artist instead. This is the Two Ups at Two, 2ST.

This was the song that broke Roxette worldwide. It became US number one after an American radio DJ got a hold of a copy and started playing it before it was even officially released there. And coming in at number five was Cher with If I Could Turn Back Time. It was a full-blown comeback moment, written by Diane Warren, originally rejected by Cher until she reconsidered it. The video, filmed on the US Navy ship, got banned by some networks because of that outfit, which only added to its impact. And now just outside the top five at the time, Paul Norton, Stuck on You. It was sitting at number 35 on the Australian chart heading into the end of May 1989, an Aussie hit that would go on to crack the top five later on in the year, one of the big local successes of 1989. You're on Chart Tuesday, the 80s at 8.

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0: Get Up with Max on 2ST. It's 23 past 7, a Shoalhaven City Council ordinary meeting last night. Let's find out what went down. Selena Clancy is Ward 1 councillor. Good morning, Selena.
1: Good morning, Max, and everybody listening this morning.
0: Now, Selena, I've got you up early this morning. I believe it was quite a long meeting last night.
1: 5 hours.
0: Five hours? What?
1: Yeah, we had two extensions of time, and we had a huge business paper, but we also had a lot of really constructive debate, and that's what that tells you, is we had a lot of constructive debate last night.
0: All right, now let's pick three things. Oh, this first one could be controversial, maybe not. It's about paid parking in the Shoalhaven. Good grief. Tell us about that.
1: So the financial infrastructure

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1: With better music and more of it for breakfast. 2ST.